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6: From the Sky News Centre at 3, Labour Party Chair Bridget Phillipson says Nigel Farage and Reform UK can't buy their way out of the sleaze and scandal they're drowning in. There were calls for a cap on political donations after the party received £72 million from two crypto billionaires. Lib Dem spokesperson Lisa Smart has called the numbers eye-watering and wants action.
7: We think this is an emergency for our democracy to put a cap on donations. We think it needs emergency legislation, and we're calling on the government to do it when Parliament's sitting on Monday and Tuesday next week.
6: The Tory leader is accusing Donald Trump of shooting from the hip as usual after he triggered a diplomatic row in Dublin. He told reporters he'd love to see a united Ireland. Kemi Badenoch says Northern Ireland is part of the United Kingdom. A man's being questioned after a bus was hijacked in County Tyrone yesterday lunchtime and the driver apparently held at knife point. Passengers were let off the vehicle, which was stolen in Omagh, involved in a number of collisions and later brought to a stop in Strabane. In sport, Arsenal made it 4 wins from 4 to start their Premier League title defence with a 2-0 win at Sunderland. The champions' goalkeeper, David Raya, saved a second-half penalty with the scores level at 0-0. But boss Mikel Arteta says in his view, the decision to award the spot kick was unacceptable.
8: I watched it 20 times and I cannot find a way to understand how even think to give a penalty in that situation or the way the VAR has to intervene.
6: Tottenham were held 0-0 to remain without a top-flight goal this season. Aberdeen got past Kilmarnock 3-1 on penalties to reach the semi-finals of the Scottish League Cup. And Elena Rybakina is the new US Open tennis women's champion, denying Aryna Sabalenka a third straight title. That's the latest Irish news.
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8: From the Sky News Centre at 5, Labour Party Chair Bridget Phillipson says Nigel Farage and Reform UK can't buy their way out of the sleaze and scandal they're drowning in. There were calls for a cap on political donations after the party received £72 million from two billionaires. Lib Dem spokesperson Lisa Smart has called the numbers eye-watering and wants immediate action.
9: We think this is an emergency for our democracy to put a cap on donations. We think it needs emergency legislation and we're calling on the government to do it when Parliament's sitting on Monday and Tuesday next week.
8: A search and rescue operation is underway in the Java Sea after a passenger ship carrying at least 240 people lost communications. The vessel was travelling from East Java to South Kalimantan on Borneo Island when the alarm was raised after it hit bad weather. Donald Trump has triggered a diplomatic row, saying he'd love to see a united Ireland. The US president claims reunification is inevitable. Andy Burnham says the issue is off the table. The Anthropic boss has warned AI could take over the entire internet within a year if action isn't taken. Dario Amodei has outlined a plan on his website of how the risks could be alleviated. In sport, Premier League champions Arsenal survived a scare to maintain the 100% start to their title defence with a 2-0 win at Sunderland. Chelsea battled back to draw 2-2 at home to Hull City. The West Londoners boss, Xabi Alonso, says they're repeating previous mistakes.
10: When we got the lead, you still need to be competing and not to give the chance for so easily for them to come back, especially in the first goal. We can do much better. It was too soft to give them this hope because till then we were controlling, we were creating chances.
8: Elsewhere, Liverpool were held 0-0 by Fulham before Tottenham and Everton also finished goalless. That's...
11: Ladies and gentlemen,
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Soul Sister from Tree and playing on Q Radio. And hello to you, wherever you're listening right now. Welcome along to Sunday Breakfast. It's Jordan with you, back for another week. And right now, we're going to throw things back with Destiny's Child. I don't think you're ready for this jelly.

0: You're too sweet for me, says Hosier. And something funny enough, my husband hasn't said to me in a while. It's Jordan with you. It's Sunday morning. Welcome along to The Breakfast Show. How are you doing? What are you doing up this early on a Sunday? Whatever it is, I hope it's something nice. I am going to be looking after you through until 10 o'clock. How's your weekend been looking? Have you been doing anything strange, wonderful, exciting? Maybe it's been a very plain, ordinary, boring weekend for you. Yesterday, I went somewhere that felt like a foreign country. And it was only up the road, really. Like, you might be listening from this place right now, but I went to Oma and went to the Ulster American Folk Park for the first time ever. Well, amazing. Had an absolute ball. It was so much fun. So it's been a weekend full of adventure for me. And as I say, I'm looking after you for the next few hours. So with that in mind, let's keep the tunes going. We're going to do some Olivia Rodrigo shortly. But before that, let's throw it back with a cracker from Natalia Imbruglia.
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this song. Still riding high in the top seven at seven chart. It's Cat's Eye and Animal. And Kushla will be back on the evening show tomorrow night, counting down a brand new chart for a brand new week. She was in covering for Yaz all this week, but Yaz is back from her holidays, so you can catch her on mid-mornings from 10, then Kushla from 7 p.m. Right now, here on Sunday Breakfast, this is Zara Larsson, Midnight Sun.

0: 2026 so far that doesn't seem to be going anywhere. 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
1: So first in our showbiz news today, a song recorded by Dolly Parton in 2022 has been released following the country icon's death last month at the age of 80. This is ahead of a Stanley Brothers tribute album that's coming out in October. And Dolly's sister Stella told CBS Mornings in America that Dolly was at peace but chose not to share her cancer diagnosis because she couldn't bear negative things in her life. Looking forward to hearing that new song and the tributes that will follow. Then Tom Hardy has denied claims that he quit Mobland while filming its second season. Reports did suggest that there were tensions surrounding the actor, who's also an executive producer on the show, but at the show's London premiere, he said that there was no point in commenting while everyone else was still on set. Sounds quite scandalous. Let's hear what Tom has to say. And if you want to check out that new season of Mobland, it's going to be out on Paramount Plus next Friday.
2: By getting involved in it, not only is it adding to a further untruth, it just becomes something that it isn't. So there was no firing, there was no walking away, and there was no arguments in that aspect.
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I don't feel like dancing, to be honest with you. Normally I do, but it's very early in the morning still. It's Jordan with you for Sunday breakfast. That was the Scissor Sisters, and you've got me looking after things through until 10. Lucky you. How's your Sunday morning going so far? Very well. I hope we're going to do some Chapel Roan for you now, her debut single that made her a huge star. Good luck, babe.

0: Benson Boone, Mystical Magical, playing on Q Radio. And let me tell you something very special about today's date. It is Sunday the 13th of September, and today is International Chocolate Day. And not that you ever need an excuse to eat chocolate any day of the week, but you especially never need an excuse to eat chocolate on a Sunday. But in case you feel like, oh, I do, I like to have a special reason for a treat. Well, I mean, what better reason is there? International Chocolate Day, get out there and celebrate. Don't have just one chocolate bar, have two or three. Why stop there? Actually, just eat chocolate all day long, okay? This is your permission slip. And parents, if your kids have just heard me say that, my apologies. On the way, surely, we're going to do one from Miles Smith after a real throwback from Sybil.
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5: Your hits.

Harry Styles near breaking the internet the other day with the announcement that he is coming to Croke Park next year. He is going to be in Dublin on August 18th and August 20th with his Together Together tour. Will you be there? We'll have your alarm set for tomorrow morning. 9 a.m. is when the pre-sale starts. 4 p.m. is when

0: Polymers with Wrapped Up playing on Q Radio. We're on the way in just a few minutes' time. I've got a song that has now officially been number one in the Billboard charts in America for longer than Whitney Houston's I Will Always Love You claimed that title. Didn't realise it was so big. Stick around to find out what that is.
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traveled around the world, think where you living at now. I heard you moved to Austin, got an apartment and settled down. And every once in a while, I start texting, write a paragraph, but then I delete the message. Think about

One of the all-time best chick flicks, that's Can't Fight the Moonlight. Leanne Rimes, taken, of course, from the soundtrack of Coyote Ugly. Good morning, good morning. Welcome along to Sunday Breakfast. If you're just joining us, it's Jordan with you for just under another hour. And right now, we're going to do this collab from Britney and Elton John.

0: It's the song that put her on the map. Katy Perry's I Kissed a Girl playing on Q Radio Sunday Breakfast. It's Jordan with you. Hiya, how you doing today? It is Sunday, the 13th of September, and it is a very famous singer's birthday today. Let me give you some clues about who that is, and we'll see if you can figure it out. So he is one of the biggest pop stars to come out of Ireland, and he was born on this day in 1993, so he's 33 years old today. He shot to fame at the age of 16. Appearing on the X Factor as part of one of the biggest boy bands in history. And since then, he's gone on to have a very successful solo career and even spent time as a coach on The Voice in America. You may also have tickets to head along and see this guy in the O2 Belfast in November. But who is that birthday boy? You should get it from those clues, but we'll find out if you got the answer correct via a song reveal in a few minutes' time.
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The crowd was singing Wonderwall from the script. Speaking of Wonderwall, anyone head along to see the Oasis movie yet? What's it like? Tell me. I mean, I'll not be going because I'm not a massive Oasis fan, but I always like to hear about your experiences. You know, it's not all about me. Right now on Q Radio, we're going to do this one from Jason Mraz. I love this song. I'm Yours, playing on Q Radio. Well,

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0: a Rita Ora song that shares its title with an Elton John song. 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
1: Lewis Capaldi, Before You Go, playing on Q Radio. But there's no point trying to stop me, Lewis, because I am going to go. It's time for me to get out of here and make way for Abe Sesse. He's going to look after you right through until 2 o'clock. And I'll be back tomorrow from 1. Enjoy the rest of your Sunday. 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

0: Radio Newsroom at 10 o'clock. I'm Jim McLean, and these are your top stories this morning. A man remains in custody following yesterday's bus hijacking incident in Oma. A high-speed pursuit with police began after passengers on board the Translink Gold Liner were ordered off the vehicle at knife point. Michael McMillan reports.
1: The incident began at Beltony Road at lunchtime yesterday when a man armed with a knife forced passengers off the bus. Then began a 20-mile nightmare drive to Strabane as the driver was made to race along the A5 through Victoria Bridge and Sion Mills. As police gave chase, terrified motorists tried to avoid the vehicle, but the bus did crash into a police car and several other cars on the way. Police eventually stopped the bus at the head of the town in Strabane, and a man in his 30s was removed and arrested. It's understood the driver wasn't injured, but one other motorist was taken to hospital.
0: A woman's been rushed to hospital after she was hit by a car overnight in Belfast city centre. Emergency services were called at the scene after she was struck by the vehicle while crossing the Dublin Road just before 1 a.m. The driver was questioned by police but later released. Investigations are ongoing. In County Clare, security remains tight at Doonbeg for the second day of Donald Trump's visit to the Republic. Last night, three women appeared before a special sitting of Ennis District Court on trespassing and public order offences. The Taoiseach, Micheál Martin, will join the US President for the final day of the Irish Open. Mr. Trump's comments yesterday over the inevitability of a united Ireland have sparked a diplomatic row, prompting pushback from both Downing Street and Unionist politicians. Meanwhile, pressure's mounting on the Prime Minister to cap political donations after Reform UK was gifted £72 million from two crypto billionaires. That figure's more than the total received by all UK parties last year. That's your headline news just after 10 o'clock. I'm for sport next.
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0: Arsenal made it four wins from four in the defence of their Premier League title with a 2-0 win at Sunderland in last night's late kick-off. There's two matches in the top flight today. Brighton are away at newly promoted Coventry from 2 o'clock. Then it's a Manchester derby at Old Trafford as United host rival City from 4:30. In ice hockey, the Belfast Giants won 4-1 on Dundee last night against the Stars in the Challenge Cup. It's their first competitive match of the new season. This evening, they face the Glasgow Clan at the Bray Head Arena. And play is already underway on the final day of the Irish Open. Shane Lowry has a four-shot lead. His fourth round gets underway this afternoon. He'll resume on 16 under par. The defending champion, Rory McIlroy, is well off the pace. He ended day three on 2 over. That's your news and sport. It is after 10 o'clock. I'm Jim McLean. I'll have more at the top of the hour.
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3: Today, clear periods, but also some light patchy rain. Max temperature today will be 19. Tonight's overnight low.

There's Snow Patrol chasing cars and Stella Lefty Boston getting our Sunday morning show underway. A very good morning to you. Hopefully you're well. I'm good, thanks. Thanks for all of the birthday wishes. It was my birthday yesterday. Lots of I've come in here to you. Quite a few messages. There's Jacko, Craig Taylor, Heidi. Thanks for your message, Claire. Yes, I did have a great birthday. Thank you very, very much. Another year around the sun. Get in touch. What are you up to this Sunday morning? Who are you with? Get in touch. 07702-687-001 is the Q Radio WhatsApp number. Would love to hear from you. As always, we love your voice notes as well. Coming up, Gracie Abrams, That's So True, and this is Coldplay, Him for the

0: There's Nickelback, How You Remind Me, Gracie Abrams before that, and That's So True. Very good morning to you. Hopefully you're good. Happy Sunday. Jodie also celebrated her birthday yesterday. She got in touch with me there and wished me happy birthday. Belated happy birthday for yesterday. I'm back at you as well. And she went on to say, it's always great when your birthday falls on a Saturday. And you know what? You're absolutely right. The last time my birthday fell on a Saturday, it was like, it was COVID times. I want to say like maybe 2021 maybe. But yeah, it's always better when it falls on a Saturday. And I just looked there, Jodie. I took the liberty of finding out when our birthday's going to fall next on a Saturday. It's going to be 2037, right? Well, I'll be, I'm not sure what age you are, but I'll be the ripe old age of 57. So, there you go. But if you are celebrating this weekend, have a good one. This one reads, Abe, I'm people watching on the balcony in Ibiza. And there's an elderly man in a micro leopard print pair of Speedos. What? Anything goes here. Would love to hear a wee song. No problem at all. I'm just trying to click on this to see who sent this. Fiona, have a good one in Ibiza, Fiona. And yeah, I don't need any photographic evidence of that. No, you painted a beautiful picture for me and all the Q Radio listeners. So thanks for that. And Lisa is making the breakfast sausage, bacon and eggs for Eddie, who is about to embark on a 30-mile cycle this afternoon. So have a good one. 07702-687-001. Let us know what you're up to this Sunday. Love to hear from you. Music from George Ezra on the way. We've got some Paloma Faith as well. And the very next song, it's a throwback. TLC Waterfalls next.
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0: guns.
1: Jason and Emma, they wrote, "Good morning, Abe. Just looked to see when my birthday falls on a Saturday. And it would have been 2028, but because it's a leap year, I missed it. So I've got to wait until 2033. I'll be 59 by then." It's going to be like, what did I say? 2037, I think, before my birthday falls on a Saturday again. But listen, that's right. We can wait. We can wait. What are you up to this Sunday morning? Get in touch with the show. This one reads, "Belated happy birthday." There's Brona B. Thanks very much, Brona. Not too delicate. I sound worse than I feel, to be honest with you. I'm okay. And Caroline, who always listens in West Belfast. Thanks to you, Caroline. Hello to Jared and the family. And to your mum as well. Tell her I said hello. Music on the way. We've got Duffy, Amble as well. And we've got some Taylor Swift for you. But first, this is Paloma Faith, and Only Love Can Hurt Like This on Sunday on Q Radio.

0: there's Taylor Swift. On the way, got the showbiz and entertainment, and we'll play Amble next.
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0: Abby. She has been out of the spotlight, out of the public eye for a number of months now. And the wee baby looks very, very cozy, all snuggled up here in her arms. So congratulations to Lady Gaga and Michael Polanski. What else do we have here? Oh, Patrick Kilty. Paddy Kilty has been spotted out and about. Of course, he split from his wife, Kat Daly, but she has been out and about in London looking all loved up once again with an unknown female friend. So that's what's going on there. Paddy Kilty, all happy again. And Stacey Solomon, she recently sold her pickle cottage, her dream home. She sold it. She says she would never ever go and sell it, but she did. And she's posted photographs of her new home on her Instagram page. And there's a photograph here of her stood beside the fireplace. She is dwarfed by this fireplace. You want to see the size of this? Oh my goodness. Just some quick showbiz for you. You are up to date.
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0: Shaboozy. It's Q Radio. Good morning. Coming up on your very latest news with Newsman Jim at 11 o'clock. Then, after that, music on the way. We got Nelly, Ride With Me. We'll play Olivia Rodrigo as well and some Rihanna from the mid-noughties next.
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0: Radio Newsroom at 11 o'clock. I'm Jim McLean, and these are your top stories this morning. An elderly woman has died and a man's in hospital following a two-car collision near Coleraine. Their ambulance attended the scene on the Windy Hill Road in Macoshquin around lunchtime yesterday. Meanwhile, in Belfast, a woman's been rushed to hospital with serious head and leg injuries after she was hit by a car overnight near the city centre. It happened on the Dublin Road just before 1 a.m. A man remains in custody following yesterday's bus hijacking incident in Oma. A high-speed pursuit with police began after passengers on board the TransLink Gold Liner were ordered off the vehicle at knife point. Michael McMillan reports.
1: The incident began at Beltony Road at lunchtime yesterday when a man armed with a knife forced passengers off the bus. Then began a 20-mile nightmare drive to Strabane as the driver was made to race along the A5 through Victoria Bridge and Sion Mills. As police gave chase, terrified motorists tried to avoid the vehicle, but the bus did crash into a police car and several other cars on the way. Police eventually stopped the bus at the head of the town in Strabane, and a man in his 30s was removed and arrested. It's understood the driver wasn't injured, but one other motorist was taken to hospital.
0: In County Clare, security remains tight at Doonbeg for the second day of Donald Trump's visit to the Republic. Last night, three women appeared before a special sitting of Ennis District Court on trespassing and public order offences. The Taoiseach, Micheál Martin, will join US President for the final day of the Irish Open. Mr. Trump's support for United Ireland has sparked a diplomatic row, prompting pushback from both Downing Street and Unionist politicians. Meanwhile, pressure is mounting on the Prime Minister to cap political donations after Reform UK was gifted £72 million from two crypto billionaires. That figures more than the total received by all UK parties last year. That's your headline news just after 11 o'clock. Live your sport next.
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0: Arsenal made it four wins from four in the defence of their Premier League title with a 2-0 victory over Sunderland in yesterday's late kick-off. There's two matches in the top flight today. Brighton are away newly promoted Coventry from 2 p.m. Then it's a Manchester derby at Old Trafford as United host their rival City from half past four. In ice hockey, the Belfast Giants beat the Stars 4-1 in Dundee last night. Their Challenge Cup clash was the Giants' first competitive match of the new season. This afternoon, they're away at the Glasgow Clan for a 4 p.m. face-off at the Brayhead Arena. And play is already underway in the final day of the Irish Open. Sheehan Laurie leads the field by four shots. He tees off this afternoon, resuming on 16 under. The defending champion, Rory McIlroy, is well off the pace. He ended day three on 2 over. That's your news and sport just after 11 o'clock. I'm Jim McLean. I'll have more at the top of the hour.
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4: Now, expect some showers today. Max temperature will be at around 20 degrees. Tonight's overnight low.

0: And there's Olivia Rodrigo, before that Nelly and Ride With Me. And a very good morning to you. Just gone 10 past 11. Hello to you, Mark and Carrick. Mark, thanks for your message. I got your message. Noted. Okay, challenge accepted. That's all I'm going to say for now. On that one, a couple of birthday shout-outs to do. Happy birthday to Teresa, who celebrates a big birthday this weekend. Hello to you. This one reads, Abe, could you please wish my hubby, Mark Masterson, a very happy 23rd wedding anniversary. This comes in from Natasha. A happy anniversary to you. Amy and Kira are tuned in from Donegal this morning. Thanks for your message as well. This time next week, 8,500 people, give or take, will be pounding the streets of Belfast. It's the Phoenix Energy Belfast Half Marathon. Sharon is out for a wee run this morning. She's got me in her ears. Loving the show. Thanks for your message. And good luck for next week's half marathon. I'm sure you'll smash it. Positive you will. And if you are running the half marathon, you can get in touch with us. Maybe you're running for a charity, special cause. Maybe you're just doing it for yourself. Get in touch with us. We'll give you a shout out. We'll be cheering you on as you make your way around Belfast. Got a voice note. Where is it? Oh, there it is. This is from Katrina from Donegal. Katrina listens all the time. What's the crack, Katrina?
1: Good morning, Abe, Jesse. Happy belated birthday for yesterday. I hope you had a good day. Any chance of some Michael Bolton this morning from a beautiful, sunny Donegal? Thank you, bye.
0: Glad the sun's shining in Donegal. It's not shining where I'm stood. No, it's not, but thanks for your message. I always love your wee voice notes. If you want to get in touch with the show, you can do that. WhatsApp 07702.

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0: special guest, Baby Rose. 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

0: there she is. It's Celine Dion. It's all coming back to me now. And you know what? She took to the stage last night for the first time in over 6 years. Of course, she hasn't been too good. She was diagnosed with a neurological condition. Stiff person syndrome, I think it's called, but she hadn't been too good at all. And she started, she's back on the stage, 26 shows over the next 8 months, and it all kicked off last night, and the fans were in tears. Celine Dion was in tears. Oh my goodness, I've seen some of the footage. I would give anything to be there in Paris. The fans were absolutely loving it.
1: She's back, and she's so powerful.
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1: And at the end.
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0: Yeah, she is. She's a god. She is absolutely phenomenal. There's Celine Dion. What are you up to this Sunday morning? Get in touch if you want to do that. 07702 687 001. And here's Wes.

0: Your hits and your throwbacks. There's Alicia Keys on Q Radio, Girl on Fire. Good morning to you. Just coming up on a quarter to 12 now. What are you doing? A lot of people are prepping the Sunday roast this afternoon. Stephen Mulvena, thanks for your message. Loving the tunes this morning. My McDonald's friend, a.k.a. Stephen Mulvena. Hello to you. We got Louise. I was talking about Celine Dion. She started her 8-month block of gigs in Paris. Last night was the first one. She was crying. She was in bits. The crowd were in bits as well. Some of the reaction from the crowd was phenomenal. Said it was such a night. And I said that I would give anything to be able to go to Paris. And Louise has got a couple of tickets and has invited me along. A very kind offer. Thank you very, very much. But here, you have a good one. You're going to have the best time watching Celine Dion. So good to see her back on stage again. It really is. Ollie is on the graft this morning. He sent me a photograph here. He's painting whatever you're painting. It looks like you're painting something outside. But on the graft this morning, yeah. But I'm on holidays. Going on holidays on Thursday, so it's not so bad. Good on you. Have a good one wherever you're going to. Abe, could you please wish our daughter, Laura, happy 30th birthday for today from all of the Cinnamon family in Uri. And you want to hear a wee song maybe by Luke Combs? We'll get something on for you. Have a good one, Laura. Happy 30th birthday. And I was told it's okay to disclose your age. So have a good one. And from birthday celebrations to honeymoons, this reads, could you please give us a shout? Teresa and Farah, on their last day of their honeymoon, they're in sunny Mallorca at the minute and making the most of the gorgeous weather before having to return to Belfast tomorrow. Please try to bring some of that good weather home with you and enjoy the last day of your honeymoon.
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0: Charlie Puth. Good morning, nearly good afternoon. Coming up on your very latest news at midday with Jim. Music to follow. We got Panic at the Disco, Shakira, and some Kylie next in Q Radio.
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10: From the Q Radio newsroom at midday, I'm Jim McLean and these are your top stories this afternoon. An elderly woman has died following a two-car collision near Coleraine. She was 85-year-old Maud Kerr from Macoshquin. Emergency services, including the air ambulance, attended the scene of the crash on the Windy Hill Road at around lunchtime yesterday. A man in his 80s is said in a stable condition in hospital. Meanwhile, a woman's been rushed to hospital after she was hit by a car overnight in Belfast city centre. It happened on the Dublin Road just before 1am. The driver was released after he was questioned by police. A man's been assaulted in Limavady. He was attacked by another man at around 10:30 last night on the Row Mill Road. Officers' inquiries regarding the incident are ongoing. In County Clare, security remains tight on the second day of Donald Trump's visit to the Irish Open. Last night, three women appeared before a special sitting of Innes District Court on trespassing and public order offences. The Taoiseach and other members of the Dublin government are due to join the President today at the course in Doonbeg. Mr Trump's support for United Ireland has sparked a diplomatic row, prompting pushback from Downing Street and unionist politicians. But some, including the DUP, his MP Gregory Campbell, has played down the comments.
9: If this wasn't for real, this would make a Father Ted episode. Let's get the visit done. People can go back and can get back into the real world, and we can get back on with trying to build a better society for everybody. Let's try and bring people together.
10: And pressure's mounting on the Prime Minister to cap political donations after Reform UK was gifted £72 million from two crypto billionaires. Reform's MP Robert Jenrick says the money means the party will be battle ready for the next general election, but he insists the two donors will not be rewarded for their combined contribution. That's your headline news just after midday. Of your sport next.
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10: Today's football is just kicking off an Old Firm derby as Rangers and Celtic go head-to-head in their quarter-final clash in the Scottish League Cup. There's another big derby in the Premier League later as Manchester United welcome Man City to Old Trafford from 4:30. Before that game, Coventry host Brighton. That match is a 2 p.m. kickoff. And Shane Lowry gets his fourth round underway on the final day of the Irish Open in a few hours' time. He'll resume on 16 under, four shots ahead of his nearest competitor, Jacob Skov-Olsen. Rory McIlroy is already out on the course. The defending champion is on 2 under after 12 holes. That's your news and sport just after midday. I'm Jim McLean. I'll have more at the top of the hour.
0: Thanks, Jim.
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0: Well, expect some patchy light rain this afternoon. Max temperature today will be in around 19 or 20. Tonight's overnight low.

0: Metallic at the Disco. There's High Hopes. It's Q Radio. Good afternoon. It was coming up on 12:15 now. Hopefully you're good. Are you on a road trip? What are your some of the road trip shout outs? If you are on a road trip, tell us where you're traveling from, where you're traveling to, who's in the car. Maybe you're traveling to work. Like Chris is working today. Chris is tiling a bathroom in Finicky. Missing all the football today. Only thing keeping me going is the radio. It's Christopher, good on you. Have a good one. Lisa's tuned in. Having a family around for Sunday afternoon. Enjoy that. And this one, happy birthday to Laura, who celebrates her 30th birthday this weekend. A fellow Virgo, happy birthday to you. I celebrated my birthday yesterday, and birthday it did. Lots of birthday love coming in. Orla, thanks for your message.
1: Happy birthday, Abe. It's Orla from West Belfast. I was a competition winner on for the Bedford Hotel stay, and I actually won it on my birthday with your wife Colleen, and it made me smile at the end. You picked me up, so I hope you get spoilt rotten by your lovely wife and your children, and I hope you have the best day. Thank you so much, Abe, and maybe play a bit of Fleetwood Mac.
0: Thanks, Orla. Thank you very, very much for that. If you wish to get in touch, 07702 687 001. This is Anne Marie 2002.
2: I will always.

0: Amory, 2002. That's the year my first daughter was born. And she turns 24 on Saturday. I can't believe she's 24. It's Q Radio. Lots of your road trip shout-outs to get through. Thanks for all of them. If you want to get in touch, our number is 07702-687-001. You can record your voice note if you want to do that. So a lot of people have just texted me, written their messages, and we're going to go through those in less than 10 minutes.
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8: 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Oh.

Amy Winehouse's Rehab. Q Radio, good afternoon. It's gone 12:30. Lots of your shout outs as promised. This one reads, heading to Derry, London, Derry with my daughter, Maya. She's starting college, and this is coming in from Dave, Kelly, Amy, and Matthew from Louth. Lots of people starting university and college that time of the year. Have a good one, safe journey. Your road trip shout outs now, that's one. Another one, can you please give a shout out to Emma and Erin? They're heading to an Irish dancing fish in Machrafelt. Have a good one. This one reads, happy birthday, Abes. Thank you very much. Can you please say hello to Finn? It's his birthday too. We're on our way to Derry, Londonderry for the day. And this comes in from Jenny. Have a good one. Trisha, thanks for your message. Dinner on and getting ready for a sleepover with my wee sidekick, Melody Marie, granddaughter. Enjoy your day. Have a good one. What else do we have here? And this one, a message from South Africa. Hi, my name is Bilkua and I live in South Africa. I accidentally found out about Q Radio while reading Calpheus Samina's profile on Spotify right now. I look forward to discovering what Q Radio is all about. I love this. Absolutely love this. International listeners in South Africa now. Brilliant, brilliant. This is Lady Gaga. She's recently given birth. She was photographed for the first time with her little baby. This is Edge of Glory in Q Radio.

0: There's the script and Hall of Fame. Before that, it was Lady Gaga. Good afternoon. Your road trip shout-outs, get them in. And are you going to be running the Belfast Half Marathon? That's next Sunday, this time next week. There's going to be 8,500 people running the Phoenix Energy Belfast Half Marathon. If you are one of those people, Jenny, she's out for a run this afternoon, getting prepared. Have a good one. Get in touch with us. On the way, Lily Allen and Zara Larson. Lush Life next.
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0: And there's Pink and Walk Me Home. Good afternoon. Got your very latest news with Newsman Jim on the way. Music from years and years. We'll play Cat's Eye as well. And Mika, Grace Kelly next to Q-Radio.
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5: From the Q Radio newsroom at 1 o'clock, I'm Jim McLean, and these are your top stories this afternoon. An elderly woman has died following a two-car collision near Coleraine. She was 85-year-old Maud Kerr from Coshquin. Emergency services, including the air ambulance, attended the scene of the crash on the Windy Hill Road at around lunchtime yesterday. A man in his 80s was taken to hospital, where he remains in a stable condition. Meanwhile, a woman's been treated for serious head and leg injuries after she was hit by a car overnight near Belfast city centre. It happened on the Dublin Road just before 1 a.m. The driver of the vehicle was released after he was questioned by police. Officers are investigating after a man was assaulted last night in Limavady. He was attacked by another man at around 10:30 on the Row Mill Road. Inquiries regarding the incident are ongoing. In County Clare, the Taoiseach and other members of the Dublin government are joining Donald Trump at Doonbeg on the last day of his trip to the Republic. The American president's support for United Ireland continues to receive political pushback from both Downing Street and Unionist politicians, but some, including DUP MP Gregory Campbell, have played down his comments.
6: If this wasn't for real, this would make a Father Ted episode. Let's get the visit done. People can go back and can get back into the real world, and we can get back on with trying to build a better society for everybody. Let's try and bring people together.
5: Reports claim an American diplomat accused of possessing indecent images of children was secretly flown out of the UK. US authorities allegedly raided his London flat last month, taking him to an airbase for removal. Ministers here are understood to be in contact with the American embassy over the incident. And we're being warned artificial intelligence could seize control of the internet within a year, unless its development is slowed down. That's according to the head of AI firm Anthropic, who says all companies need to agree to a pause so security measures can catch up with the tech. That's your headline news just after 1 o'clock. I have your sport next.
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5: Rangers lead Celtic 1-0 at half-time in their Scottish League Cup quarter-final clash. Dan Neal's goal separates the Old Firm rivals. The second half gets underway shortly. There's another big derby in the Premier League later as Manchester United welcome Man City to Old Trafford from 4:30. Before that game, Coventry host Brighton. That match kicks off in just under an hour's time. And around the same time, Shane Lowry will get his final round underway at the Irish Open. He leads the field by 4 shots after he finished yesterday on 16 under. He's been paired with Denmark's Jacob Skov-Olsen, who's in second place. That's your news and sport just after 1 o'clock. I'm Jim McLean. We'll have more at the top of the hour.
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8: Some rain expected this afternoon. Nothing too heavy. Light shower. Max temperature 19. Tonight's low

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And there's Years and Years and King. It's Q Radio, your Sunday road trips. This one reads, Happy Sunday, Abe. Me and my husband, Gary, were travelling back from County Clare, home to Anna Long, after a day watching the Irish Open at Dunbeg. Can I request a song for our drive home, please? What about Arms Wide Open? That's a great song. There's Tara, thanks for that. We'll try and squeeze that in for you. We're going to be chatting to Grania. She's been getting up to over the weekend. We'll do that shortly. This is Jonas Blue and Dakota. This is Fast Car, Q Radio.

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0: And there's Take That, Lulu, Relight My Fire. It is Q Radio and it's Sunday and Grania McCoy's here. Grania, how are you doing? You
1: all right? I'm very, very well. Where's my claps today?
0: Because I have to, sorry. Let's take this from the top. It's Sunday, Grania McCoy is here. Grania, what about you?
1: Oh, look at that.
0: There you go.
1: Thanks very much.
0: You get a round
1: of
0: applause.
1: I feel like I'm wanted now.
0: You are, you're always wanted, of course you are. Happy Sunday to you.
1: Let's kickstart this with happy birthday to you.
0: Oh, I forgot about
1: you.
0: Granny McCoy sent me a voice note yesterday singing happy birthday to me. Like the full rendition.
1: Oh, yeah.
0: Of happy birthday.
1: Was like different tones and maybe different accents in there as well. And the real,
0: You were hitting those high notes.
1: Yeah.
0: Thank you very much.
1: You're very welcome.
0: I got a lot of birthday love. I did.
1: You did.
0: It was a good weekend.
1: A much loved man.
0: It was a good weekend. We had a bite to eat last night. A few drinks, not going to lie, a few cocktails.
1: I know you did.
0: Because we were talking last week about my fitness regime,
1: yes,
0: let's say, right? And I'm back on the wagon again. But it was my birthday.
1: You're allowed to do that.
0: You're allowed to.
1: There's a big cake out there as well. Who owns that?
0: I'm not sure. Yaz brought that in through the week. But I've got up here. Colin got me this most delicious birthday cake and I can't, every time I walk past it.
1: You're just taking a wee nibble of it.
0: Just
1: grabbing the spoon and just,
0: And I'm even thinking about going on the way home getting custard.
1: And a big cup of tea. You can't feel it.
0: I'm thinking about that. I'll be back on the wagon again tomorrow.
1: Yeah.
0: I think I'll do that. What have you been up to the weekend?
1: Just the same as usual. Working and sleeping. And I was at the gym this morning at 7:45.
0: Good on you.
1: Yeah, that's my favourite class of the week, I have to say.
0: Can I say that your fitness journey is really paying off? You put a couple of stories on and like you're defined.
1: It's getting
0: you're getting good definition.
1: Yeah, definitely. But I have to say, like, I'm no PT nor nutritionist. I'm just a normal little gal who decided that I needed to stop doing what I was doing. It was just a repeat. Constant circle. And I know there's a lot of women probably listening thinking the same, that we go on these yo-yo diets and we think, right, okay, we need to do this. But I, over the last maybe 6 weeks, actually upped all my food. And again, I'm not trained and I'm not educated in this, but I'm learning a lot as I'm going along. So I'm weighing everything, I'm enjoying cooking. And that's a big one, because if you follow me on Instagram, you would know this journey has been going on a while for my cooking skills. They are they're horrendous.
0: I think you're going a bit harsh on yourself.
1: No, they used to be. I'm learning, but I can only cook certain meals. And growing up, I do believe that's why my son got into cooking and now he's a chef, because he was traumatised as a child. I tried to create this masterpiece last week. Ryan came into the kitchen, he was like, would you not just stay in your own lane? Like, you can't. Just stick to what you know, Mom. Stop trying these really out there recipes.
0: But listen, it's not a matter of following a recipe.
1: No.
0: I'm not a chef by any stretch of the imagination, but I love to follow a recipe. I love to put my apron on and get my ingredients and then boom. The end result, 9 times out of 10, is pretty...
1: Mine's not, and I openly do it, and I really, really, I really try. Like, I tried to make this cottage cheese bread last week.
0: It
1: wasn't great. And then I tried to do it yesterday as well, and I thought, I can do this. I can definitely do this. It's only 3 ingredients. You can do this, Grania. I mean, it put me off my whole dinner. I couldn't even eat the chicken.
0: Awful, was it awful?
1: It was just vile. Yeah, I wouldn't give it to the dog.
0: No. We can work on that.
1: We're working on things, yeah.
0: But what you said there, and I did this last year, whenever I started training with my PT, Anto, and he gave me a guide, a nutrition guide. And he said, the first thing he said, you need to up your protein. You don't eat half the protein you should be eating. And I'm upping my protein. I was eating all the time, never hungry. And the weight was coming off me. I'm like, how does that work?
1: I know. It would shock the normal person like you and I. Eat more, lose weight.
0: But
1: get muscles.
0: All you need to be eating the right things.
1: Yeah.
0: Is what you need to be doing.
1: No, I do love my food, I have to say. Like, I put portions up and people are saying, there's no way you're going to eat that.
0: I've seen Granny eating.
1: Chicken eat.
0: Good. And you have a new look today, fringe going on?
1: Yeah, I went to Jody the other day and I said, cut my hair. And she always says every time, what's wrong? And I'm like, there's nothing wrong. Just, I want a wee change. She says, no, there's something wrong. Every time there's something wrong with me, I cut my hair. And so we went for a little bit of a fringe today.
0: You're rocking the fringe.
1: Now, the last time I had a fringe, I was 12. So that was a while ago. But we're going to see if we can do this. Now, I can just pull it aside if we need to. But we will see how long it lasts.
0: You're rocking it. Grand, you're going to be along after 2 o'clock this afternoon until 6. And then it's all good. In fact, no, Errol Doherty is on from 6 o'clock this evening.
1: Yeah, and I'm not here next week.
0: Oh, you're going away, aren't you?
1: Yeah.
0: You're jumping on a plane, you're taking off.
1: Okay. Yeah, just going for a little solo trip. Yeah. Drink a lot of margaritas and pina coladas in the sunshine on my own.
0: Love it, love it, love it, love
1: Can't wait.
0: Listen, good to chat to you, as always. Madonna, Sabrina Carpenter on the way, and this is Neil. Closer in Q Radio.

0: also celebrating his birthday this weekend, a big birthday as well, Kieran. Hope you had a good one. Karen is on the phone here. Karen?
1: Happy birthday to you. Happy birthday to you. Happy birthday, dear Em. Happy birthday to you.
0: Oh, Karen, oh, you're making me well up here and everything. You're singing, Karen, your singing is almost as good as Grainne McCoy's singing.
2: That sounded very similar, Karen, I had to say.
1: Not very good.
0: Yeah, very, very, very similar.
1: Not very good.
0: What about you, Karen?
1: Not very good.
0: Are you good?
1: I'm grand yourself.
0: I'm good, thanks. Another year around the sun, and I'm feeling okay. I'm feeling all right. 46. No, it's not that old, is
1: did
0: it?
1: Did you get... No, no.
0: Somebody described...
1: I'm a lot younger than me.
0: Somebody described me as being in the afternoon of life. Would that be accurate at 46?
1: Well, then I'd be early evening, so would...
0: You're early evening.
2: She's early.
0: Katie, I said, Katie, my daughter, she's 24 on Saturday, this Saturday coming, and I said, Katie, she's in brunch, about brunch, and she looked at me, she said, no way, she says, I'm not even up out of bed yet, is what she said.
1: No.
0: But no. Yeah, I feel good.
1: Lovely.
0: Were
1: you spoiled?
0: Yes, I did, I get spoiled. Spoiled rotten. I can hear you're good. In the car there. Where are you off to?
1: My hubby ordered a pair of trousers, so we're getting them in next.
0: Okay. Other shops are available.
1: Yep. Okay. Oh, they are.
0: Yeah. Karen, yeah. I'm loving your phone call to wish me happy birthday and singing happy birthday to me and everything. So happy Sunday to you, and have a great week ahead. All right.

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0: There's Dua Lipa and DaBaby and Levitating on Q Radio. 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
0: So let's talk, Grania's still here, let's talk about Celine Dion, right? Because that lady is amazing.
3: I'm not sure. I woke up this morning, it's the first thing I was watching on social media, and I was nearly sobbing. No, I think I was sobbing.
0: Sobbing, yeah.
3: What an absolute lady and a journey that woman has been on. 6 years away.
0: I'm getting goosebumps even thinking about it. 6 years off, and she was diagnosed with a neurological condition called stiff person syndrome, and like it was devastating. Did you watch the documentary? That was a heartbreaking documentary. And she didn't leave anything out. She told all, and to see her
3: go from that
0: at the lowest that she's ever been, to watch her on that stage in Paris last night.
3: Yeah, in that documentary, she did say she's going to sing again. She missed her people. She missed standing on that stage. Mm-hmm. And, everything.
0: She cried. The audience were in tears.
3: The whole social media was crying this morning.
0: She's doing 26 dates over the next 8 months, Grania. Like, how amazing would it be? What age is Celine Dion? I don't know. Is she mid-50s?
3: Oh, I think she's a bit older than that. I'm going to Google it here.
0: Google it and see.
3: But
0: it was so good to see her back on the stage again. I'm going to say she's 58.
3: Celine Dion age, let me see.
0: I'll just film here.
3: 58.
0: Oh, I was right.
3: You're spot on.
0: Wow, there you go. Yeah, she's a
3: I love everything about her. Yeah, I love how she sees the world, how she sees just everything.
0: Let's play a song. Right, I did play it. It's All Coming Back to Me Now earlier this morning, but let's play a song. Which one?
3: You've played It's All Coming Back to Me?
0: Yeah. I played it earlier this morning.
3: Think Twice. That is, baby.
0: Yeah, that's a good song. Okay, let's play. And we're wishing her all the very, very, very best.
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0: Oh, this is good.
3: I do remember singing this as a child in my mother's hallway, thinking I had the voice of an angel like Celine Dion, hitting them notes. Oh, what an absolute throwback. Turn this one up, definitely loud.

0: And there is Little Mix Black Magic. That's the show. Thanks for all your messages. Jessica, who celebrated a birthday yesterday. Happy birthday. Happy 13th birthday to you, Jessica. And this is coming from your mum, Claire, and all of the family. Have a good one. Whatever you get up to this Sunday afternoon, stick around. Grania McCoy, she's going to be looking after you here until 6 o'clock this evening. Then in for Olga Kay, it's going to be Errol Doherty.
1: Coming up.
0: So that's how Sunday evening shapes up here in Q Radio. I'll be back tomorrow, Q Radio Drive Monday. Chat to you then. 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
7: From the Q Radio newsroom at 2 o'clock, I'm Nuala Napier, and these are your top stories this afternoon. The Taoiseach and other members of the Dublin government have joined Donald Trump at his Doonbeg golf course for the final day of the Irish Open. He's due to leave the Republic this evening after his two-day visit. The President's comments yesterday supporting United Ireland continue to receive political pushback from both Downing Street and Unionist politicians. But some, including DUP's MP Gregory Campbell, have played them down.
8: If this wasn't for real, this would make a Father Ted episode. Let's get the visit done. People can go back and can get back into the real world, and we can get back on with trying to build a better society for everybody. Let's try and bring people together.
7: Reports claim an American diplomat accused of possessing indecent images of children was secretly flown out of the UK. US authorities allegedly raided his flat in London last month and took him to an airbase. An 85-year-old woman killed yesterday in a two-vehicle crash in Coleraine has been named as Maud Kerr from McCoshquin. She died after the collision on the Windy Hill Road around lunchtime yesterday. A man in his 80s remains in hospital. Meanwhile, a woman's been treated for serious head and leg injuries. She was hit by a car overnight near Belfast city centre. It happened on the Dublin Road just before 1am. The driver was released after he was questioned by police. Reform UK has promised there will be no perks given to its latest donors. The party received a record £72 million from two billionaires in the space of 2 days. UK ministers insist they're working with international partners to make sure artificial intelligence remains safe and secure. The head of the AI firm Anthropic warns the tech could take over the internet within a year. He's called for the development of models to be slowed down. That's your news. Sport is next.
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7: Starting with football, Rangers are heading into the semi-finals of the Scottish League Cup. They lead Celtic 3-0 in the closing moments of that game in Ibrox. Meanwhile, the first of today's two Premier League matches are just getting underway as Coventry hosts Brighton. Then from 4:30, it's a Manchester derby as United take on City at Old Trafford. While in golf, Shane Lowry is just about to tee off in his final round at the Irish Open. He leads the field by four shots after he finished on under 16 yesterday. The Offaly man's looking to clinch his first win in 4 years. That's your news and sport on Q at 2. I'm Nuala Napier. I'll have more in an hour.
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6: So we've got a mainly cloudy Sunday afternoon ahead of us with some drizzly rain happening later on this evening. Maximum temperatures today of

Miles Smith, Stay If You Want to Dance playing here on Q Radio. Good afternoon and happy Sunday. Yes, it's Grania back with you for the next few hours, and I have a fabulous playlist of tunes all locked in and ready to be played across the next 4 hours. Got some big throwbacks in there, and obviously the usual big Sunday chat. So let me know how your week has been. 07702 687 001, or maybe you're getting up to something exciting today. But I'll keep the music going all afternoon for you. Now, this next song, massive global success, logging in 2.43 billion streams globally in 2025. It's Golden and it's Demon Hunters, and it's playing on Q Radio.

0: here on Q Radio. Good afternoon. Hope you're having a great day so far, whatever you've been getting up to. Big hello to Joanne in Belfast. She's currently cooking the Sunday dinner for everybody today. And she says, Granny, they seem to just mysteriously disappear when the washing comes. Oh, you're going to help Joanne. She's standing there cooking the dinner. Get involved. Shout out to Amy and Sophie and Bangor also. They're having a kitchen disco while having a coffee. Little bit of a sore head from last night. Oh, girls, don't worry. Loads of music still coming up for you. Music from Beyonce, some Anastasia and Beautiful South. After this.
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That song was released in 2004. A little rock, pop rock princess. She gives other songs like I'm All Out of Love, which was released in 2000. Absolutely love her. Now we're going to get some Beyonce. Texas Hold'em. It's playing on Q Radio. Happy Sunday.

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sitting down here playing here on Q Radio. It's just coming up to 3:15 on your Sunday afternoon. It's Grainne McCoy with you until 6 o'clock this evening. Hope you're having a good day so far, whatever you are getting up to. We've got Sarah and Claire from Lisburn on the WhatsApp. They started off their day with a Sunday coffee, and they've just got to the house because they're getting changed and they're going out for cocktails. Girls, that must have been an Irish coffee or something, or an espresso martini to kickstart your mood change. I'm actually going to be doing the same myself this week. We all know I'm very good. Me and Abe do have our little Sunday check-ins, and my social life is probably below zero. But I decided that on Wednesday, I'm going to fly to Malaga by myself. Little old me. Yes, I am going solo. I love a solo trip. I have to say, I love nothing more than heading to the airport by myself, ordering a little

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Maybe it's not a holiday. Maybe it's just leaving the house, going for a drive, putting on Q105.

ball, life's too short to make memories and enjoy. I'd love to do that sometime. And that comes in from Teresa. Got another message in as well from Mickey. He said he loves a good solo trip. Lots of people are loving the solo trips. Keep your messages coming in. 07702 687

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I'll let you play the role out.

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8: From the Q Radio newsroom at 3 o'clock, I'm Nuala Napier and these are your top stories this afternoon. Donald Trump has doubled down on his support for United Ireland. He made the comments as he attends the final day of the Irish Open at his Doonbeg golf course in County Clare. He's been joined by the Taoiseach as he comes to the end of his two-day visit to the Republic.
9: You have Northern Ireland and you have Ireland, and it would seem to me that one of the naturals of all time is put them together. So that's only my opinion. I made what I consider to be a fairly routine comment. I've had so much support on that.
8: Reports claim an American diplomat accused of possessing indecent images of children was secretly flown out of the UK. US authorities allegedly raided his London flat last month before taking him to an airbase. The 85-year-old woman killed in a two-vehicle crash in Coleraine on Saturday was Maud Kerr from Macoshquin. She died after the collision on Windy Hill Road around lunchtime yesterday. A man in his 80s remains in hospital. Meanwhile, a woman's been treated for serious head and leg injuries. She was hit by a car overnight near Belfast city centre. It happened on the Dublin Road just before 1 a.m. The driver was released after he was questioned by police. The head of the TUC has attacked the £72 million donations to Reform, warning they're causing a crisis in UK democracy. Community Secretary Angela Rayner has suggested UK ministers could still impose a cap on political gifts. That's your news. Sport is next.
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8: Starting with football, Rangers have eased into the semi-finals of the Scottish League Cup with a 3-0 victory at home to Glasgow rival Celtic. The record 28-time winners will face Aberdeen at Hampden Park for a place in December's decider. In the Premier League, Brighton lead Coventry 1-0. The second half is just about to get underway. And from 4:30, it's a Manchester derby as United host City at Old Trafford. In golf, Shane Lowry is closing in on a famous victory at the Irish Open. The Offaly man is on 17 under after three holes in his final round, six shots ahead of his nearest competitor. That's your news and sport at 3. I'm Nuala Napier. I'll have more in an hour.
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10: We've got a main cloudy and dry afternoon ahead of us with some scattered showers happening later on this evening. Maximum temperatures today of 19.

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1: And that was Choosing Texas playing here on Q Radio. Good afternoon. If you've just joined me, it's 10 past three. It is Sunday afternoon and I'm here until 6 o'clock this evening. Now, I am here only every Sunday, but I do be out and about with Q Radio for events and stuff. But I only get to catch up with you once a week. So, during the week, I was very, very, very disappointed, I have to say. And I'm sure a lot of people here listening are going to agree with me on this. On Wednesday evening, there was an announcement made. Now, whoever the marketing team are of the Spice Girls, I think they need sacked, because they had me like a 12-year-old girl again, waiting by the phone with an alarm on at 12 o'clock on Friday, thinking there was going to be a release date. I thought the Spice Girls, that's all I spoke about for a couple of days, in the shop, talking to my customers, talking to people. I was so excited, thinking there was going to be a reunion of the Spice Girls. And I was going to put my foot down and say I wasn't going to attend unless Posh was there. But they didn't even give us that, did they? No, they told us to wait for this big announcement. Oh yeah, get all excited. All the Spice Girls were getting ready. And they offered us a collection of their singles. And you also have to buy a vinyl recorder as well or something. Yep, that's what happened. That's how disappointed. That was my biggest disappointment this week. Was there anything happened to you this week that you thought, oh no, why did that happen? 07702-687-001. That was mine of the week. That was my disappointing moment of the week. Again, get involved with me so I don't feel as bad. Or maybe you were waiting on the Spice Girls as well. 07702-687-001. I think I'm going to have to get a Spice Girls song on. We'll get Robin on first. Then we throw it right back with a little bit of Spice Girls. But this is throwback too.

person of my own. I don't think I'm still over that film. Voicemails for Isabel brought back that song, didn't it? It did indeed. Now, I want to take this next song as a big celebration and a big happy birthday to Lauren from Burn, who was celebrating her 18th and also her formal this week. I had the privilege to do in her makeup. I know she's a big Harry Styles fan.

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Well, just coming up to 3:30 on your Sunday afternoon. Hope you're having a good day so far, whatever you've been getting up to. Lots of messages coming in here. Happy anniversary to Paddy. 12 years married, 4 kids blessed. And that comes in from Adele. Have the most amazing day. Also got another message in thanking me for playing Harry Styles for Lauren earlier, who's also celebrating her 18th birthday. Big celebrations happening this weekend. Also lots of celebrations happening because Celine Dion made her way back onto the stage. It was the first thing I was looking at on my social medias this morning. I was emotional. I think lots of people were feeling the exact same way. Me and Abe were talking about it earlier on in the show as well. But here is a question. I'm putting it out to you. We did

Dion song. I could do the whole afternoon of Celine Dion just dedicated to this absolutely legend of a woman. But I'm gonna need your help. 07702 687 001. What Celine Dion song should we play this afternoon here on Q Radio on our Sunday afternoon show? We've got I Drove All Night. We've got Falling Into You. We have My Heart Will Go On. Oh, there's so many songs.

messages are flying in here for this one. We all love Celine Dion, and it was so good to see her back on the stage last night after 6 years off. She just wanted to sing to her people again. That were her words in her documentary, which was very emotional to watch. So to be following that journey, to see her back on the stage last night, was absolutely amazing. Keep your messages coming in. Big Celine Dion fans here on Q Radio for your Sunday afternoon. 07702 687 001. I did put it out for the listeners to choose, but I think this is going to be a tough one because you all love her as much as I do. Oh, do you know what? I think we're going to have to. We're going to have to just play two. And we're going to kickstart it with this. This was the most requested so far coming in. I think I might, I'll definitely throw another one out after four. But in celebrations of Celine Dion making her way back onto the stage, it's Think Twice. It's Q Radio. Don't think-

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0: is a 15-minute takeover. You're in control of the airwaves here on Q Radio. You choose and I play. Maybe you want some Celine Dion. 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

0: From the Q Radio newsroom at 4 o'clock, I'm Nuala Napier and these are your top stories this afternoon. Donald Trump has doubled down in his support for a united Ireland. He made the comments as he attends the final day of the Irish Open at his Doonbeg golf course in County Clare. He's been joined by the Taoiseach as he ends his two-day visit to the Republic. The US President says many people agree with his views on unification.
1: You have Northern Ireland, then you have Ireland, and it would seem to me that one of the naturals of all time is put them together. So that's only my opinion. I made what I consider to be a fairly routine comment. I've had so much support on that.
0: Reports claim an American diplomat accused of possessing indecent images of children was secretly flown out of the UK. US authorities allegedly raided his London flat last month before taking him to an airbase. In Belfast, a woman was treated for serious head and leg injuries after being hit by a car in the city centre. It happened on the Dublin Road just before 1 a.m. The driver was released after he was questioned by police. And the PSNI have released the name of the victim of yesterday's road crash near Coleraine. She was 85-year-old Maud Kerr from Macauchquinn. Elon Musk's among tech bosses who've expressed support for slowing the progress of artificial intelligence. The calls have been made by Anthropic chief executive Dario Modi, who's warned AI could take over the entire internet within months. That's your news. Sport is next.
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0: Starting with football, Rangers are in the semi-finals of the Scottish League Cup with a 3-0 victory at home to Glasgow rivals Celtic. They will face Aberdeen at Hampden Park for a place in December's decider. In the Premier League, Brighton thrash Coventry 5-0 in their tie, while in the next hour it's a Manchester derby as United host City at Old Trafford. And the Prime Minister is among 63,000 people who've taken part in the Great North Run. Andy Burnham. Burnham wore a number 10 bib in the half marathon between Newcastle and South Shields. In golf, Shane Lowry is building a comprehensive lead at the Irish Open. He's on 19, 7 shots ahead of his nearest rival, Patrick Reed. The Offaly man's looking to clinch his first win in 4 years. That's your news and sport at 4 on Q. I'm Nuala Napier. I'll have more at the top of the hour.
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3: So mostly dry evening ahead of us with the odd shower happening through the night into your Monday morning and lows tonight of 11.

And that was Boston playing here on Q Radio. Good afternoon and hello if you've just joined me. It is Gráinne McCoy with you until 6 o'clock this evening. Just gone 10 past 4 on your Sunday afternoon. And I got a message in there. I get to a certain part of the show where I start, like, the hunger starts. It starts hitting in and I don't know what it is. I think you must hear me saying this and go, do you know what? I'll send her a photo in just to tease her. Teresa and Sam have sent me a photo in of their Sunday dinner. Let's just say that is iff-faced. Teresa, I don't know whether you cooked that or Sam did, but it seems like it has all the trimmings. It nearly looks like a Christmas dinner. I know I shouldn't say that word. It's only September, but that's what it resembles. It looks absolutely delicious. And just as we're speaking, my sister has now just gone and done the exact same thing with the whole trim, the Yorkshire puddings, the turkey ham. What's happening? I've got a miserable little pitted bread chicken thing. Now I want a full Sunday roast. Oh, let me know what you're doing. Please no more photos of food. 0770268701. I'm only joking. Keep sending them in. I love seeing what you can rustle up on your plate. Gives me some inspiration for my dinner when I get home. Again, 0770268701. And maybe you're not cooking, maybe you're out for a drive and you've got that special song that really puts you in a good mood on a Sunday afternoon. You can send that in to me. And don't forget, it is our 15-minute takeover happening very soon here on Q Radio. But I've still got lots more music before that, including Justin Bieber. Oh, that's

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13: Yes, 15 Minute Takeover here on Q Radio. You get full control of what we play on the airwaves to everybody. We are definitely kicking off very strong this week with Kira Newton-Abbey choosing this song. Haven't heard this in a while.

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1: Right, we have to start off with Celine Dion because this is actually quite emotional, because after 6 years away from doing a full concert, Celine returned to the stage in Paris last night. Now, she obviously has been very open about her battle with stiff person syndrome, and within seconds of starting the show, she had already herself and everybody else in tears. She told the crowd she'd made a promise to herself that she would be back. She would be back, and she definitely did. She performed some of her big, well-known songs, including My Heart Will Go On, All By Myself, and the reaction in Paris was absolutely massive. And not only Paris, but across the world on social media, I think everybody got emotional watching Celine go back on stage. She's now started a full residency there with more shows planned in 2027. I am most definitely putting that on my goal list for 2027 to see that lady sing on stage. Harry Styles fans, you might want to start preparing yourself, because Harry has announced 3 UK dates for next summer. And I feel like Harry, when he disappears for a while, only makes people more obsessed with him. The minute there is a hint of new music or tour, the internet goes into a complete meltdown. Now, you can find more of our entertainment news on our website at qradio.com.
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0: London. This hour of the show is just coming up to 5 o'clock now. After five, still got music from Ed Sheeran, some Olivia Rodrigo, and more of your Sunday requests here on Q Radio.
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0: o'clock. I'm Nuala Napier, and these are your top stories this evening. Donald Trump has doubled down on his support for United Ireland. He made the comments as he attends the final day of the Irish Open at his Doonbeg golf course in County Clare. He was joined by the Taoiseach as he ends his two-day visit to the Republic. The US President says many people agree with his views on unification.
1: You have Northern Ireland, then you have Ireland, and it would seem to me that one of the naturals of all time is put them together, so... That's only my opinion. I made what I consider to be a fairly routine comment. I've had so much support on that.
0: A 39-year-old man has been charged in connection with the hijacking of an Ulster bus in Omagh yesterday. A high-speed pursuit with police began after passengers on board the TransLink Goldliner were ordered off the vehicle at knife point at lunchtime yesterday. The man has been charged with a number of offences, including kidnapping, hijacking and possession of an offensive weapon. He's due in court tomorrow. Labour wants to cap overseas political donations. The Communities Minister, Angela Rayner, warned it will be backdated. It comes as Reform was gifted £72 million from two crypto billionaires. She's accused the party's donors of trying to buy their way into democracy. In Belfast, a woman was treated for serious head and leg injuries after being hit by a car in the city centre. It happened on the Dublin Road in the early hours of this morning. Police are investigating an assault in Limavady last night. A man was attacked by another man at around 10:30 on the Row Mill Road. And finally, Nashville Airport is being renamed in honour of country star Dolly Parton. The 80-year-old music icon and Tennessee native died last month. That's your news. Sport is next.
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0: In football, Manchester City aim to continue their 100% start to the Premier League season in their match with United. The score is currently 0-0. Ten-man Coventry have suffered a fourth defeat after being thrashed 5-0 at home to Brighton. And Celtic missed the chance to reach another Scottish League Cup semi-final after a 3-0 defeat at Glasgow rivals Rangers. The Prime Minister has taken part in today's Great North Run. It's the 45th half marathon between Newcastle and South Shields. And in golf, Shane Lowry is leading in the Irish Open. He's on 20 under, well ahead of his nearest rival American Patrick Reed, who trails by 8 shots. The Offaly man is looking for his first win in 4 years. That's your news and sport at 5 on Q. I'm Nuala Napier. There will be a national update in an hour.
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4: Looks like it's going to be a mostly dry evening ahead of us. An odd shower into your Monday. 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

Yes, it is the final hour of the show. It's Grainne McCoy with you. You're listening to Q Radio. It's just gone 5 o'clock on your Sunday evening. I hope you've had a great day so far, whatever you've been getting up to. I'm here for another hour, and I think we're kicking this one off strong. Big energy song here for the final hour. It's Groove Jet, and it's playing on Q Radio.

0: And that is Ed Sheeran, Beautiful People, playing here on Cure Radio. Still got music coming up from Dasha, Shaboozy, The Bar Song, and Noah Kahan.
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1: And that was Gabrielle, Out of Reach, playing here on Q Radio. Yes, it is just coming up to 5:30 on your Sunday evening. I hope you've had a great day so far, whatever you've been getting up to. Maybe you're getting up to something interesting for the rest of the evening. Let me know. I'm here for another 30 minutes to keep you entertained. 07702-687-001. Now, I got a message in on the WhatsApp from Jessica, and it reads, just a reminder that some girls still like flowers, especially when their partner is sitting beside them in the car listening to this. I don't know whether that's a hint. Maybe she's in the car with her partner at the moment, but she has sent this message in, and that is very true, Jessica. I completely agree with you on that one. But I'm going to say something for all the single girls like myself. We can also buy ourselves flowers. I actually do that, and that wasn't me taking a lyric out of Miley Cyrus. I actually do, Jessica. I buy myself a little bunch of flowers every Monday. They never last. Maybe because they're only a fiver. I don't know, but it's the thought to myself that counts. And Jessica, I hope you get your flowers. I'm going to keep the music coming. Still got music coming up from Pitbull, some Dasha, and this one, Shaboozy, a bar song. It's playing on Q Radio.

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7: 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T's and C's

you know, playing here on Q Radio. Still got messages coming in asking for one last Celine Dion song. I will try my best to squeeze that in over the next 15 minutes, but right now we're going to get some Pitbull and Timber.

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1: And that was The Man in the Arena playing here on Q Radio. And that's me for another week. Gonna leave you with this one. A highly requested song because Celine made her way back onto the stage last night in Paris. Have a fantastic Sunday evening. It's My Heart Will Go On.

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guest, Baby Rose. 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

your hits and your throwbacks. It is Q Radio. That was Shakira and Burner Boy and Die Die. Definitely one of the biggest songs of the summer. Errol in for Olga for this week. She'll be back again with you next Sunday. Katy Perry right now. This is Roar.

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0: That's Steve Aguetta and Becky Hill. And remember, your hits and your throwbacks playing right here on Q Radio. Now, speaking of great tracks on the way, we're going to get a little bit emotional. Yeah, we are. And by the way, if you're singing this in the car, nobody needs to know. It's one of the ultimate heartbreak songs from the 90s. I'm going to play it for you next right here on Q Radio. Q. Ladies all around the
1: 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We're talking about female empowerment. We're talking about female strength.
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Weekend, did you get hot? It is Q Radio, your hits and your throwbacks. I've got some Niall Horan on the way in just a little minute. But first, a track from a lady who I remember. I don't know if you're as old as I am, but I remember going to see this lady. And the very unique thing that this lady did was when she was DJing, she actually sang along as well. So it was pretty cool to watch it. It really was. Here's Sonique, and It Feels So Good on Q Radio. You

0: 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That's Clean Bandit and Rockabye. Now, on the way in a few minutes' time, I'm going to play a track from two huge pop stars who teamed up for this one, and the result was an absolute monster hit. It really was. I'm going to play that track for you next here on Q Radio.
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A track there from a man who has announced that he will be performing in Belfast next year. We're all so excited about that. That is Somber and My Body Isn't Ready. Your hits and your throwbacks right here on Q Radio. Gonna play some Milky after this, some Ellie Goulding.

0: new leaf in Q-Radio Afternoon's Autumn Home Giveaway. 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

That is Cat's Eye and Animal. You're hitting your throwbacks right here on Q Radio. I've got some Benson Boone lined up with Beautiful Things and a throwback from Girls Aloud with The Promise. But right now, here's Texas. 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

0: James Lloyd and The Promise. Your hits and your throwbacks right here on Q Radio. Right, all the way after this short break, all the way back to the year 2000 when Britney had the red jumpsuit, the school uniform, which we all liked. And basically the entire world singing along one of the biggest pop hits of the noughties on the way next here on Q Radio.
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0: before you go, there's something I want you to have.
1: Oh, it's beautiful. But wait a minute, isn't this...
0: Yeah, yes it is.
1: But I thought the old lady dropped it into the ocean in the air.
0: What?

That is Bella Kay, and I love it, I love it, I love it. She loves it so much, it was, well, she had to name it three times, didn't she? I've got some Chapel Roan coming up with The Giver, we got some Justin Bieber as well, but right now, one of Ireland's finest exports. Though it's not Guinness, but it's close. Yeah.

0: asking us a very vital question here on Q Radio, your hits and your throwbacks. Now, speaking of questions, let's be honest, right? We've all asked yourself at some point the following question. What about us? Well, the track I'm going to play in a few minutes became a massive anthem for anyone who felt like they weren't being listened to. Pink on the way next here on Q Radio. Q.
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Sam Fender and Olivia Dean, your hits and your throwbacks here on Q Radio. Now, whenever we go back in time, right, in a few years' time, we go back in time to 2026 and we say, what music was popular back then? We'll just have to play them that one song and that's it. Honestly, that's it. Right, Kingfisher on the way after this, some Holly Valance. This is Kiss Kiss. It's Q.

0: Your hits and your throwbacks, that is Kingfisher and Man on the Moon. It is Q Radio. Right, on the way after news at 8 tonight, by the way, we are going to take things up a notch. Yes, we're going to play a track that had everyone quoting the lyrics, hitting repeat and pretending that they were in their own movie montage. We've all done it. From the movie 8 Mile, I'm going to play you one of Eminem's biggest ever hits after news at 8 o'clock tonight. But right now, this is Train and Drive By. 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

If you had one shot, one opportunity to seize everything you ever wanted in one moment.

Tim and Lose Yourself, and that was Miles Smith and Stay If You Want to Dance. What a great start to an hour here on Q Radio. It is your hits and your throwbacks. Speaking of hits and throwbacks, some amazing tracks on the way in this hour. They will not disappoint. We've got some Dermot Kennedy and Pixie Lott after this from CeeLo Green. This is called Forget You, and it plays right now on Q Radio.

0: That is Pixie Lott and Mama Do, your hits and your throwbacks right here on Q Radio. Right, on the way, the next track I play you, right, will feature two massive voices, all right? One guy and absolutely no intention of backing down. Brandy and Monica went head-to-head with a 90s classic, and it plays next on Q Radio. Q.
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That is Dua Lipa and Be The One, your hits and your throwbacks playing right here on Q Radio. Errol with you tonight. Olga back from her holidays next Sunday night, by the way. Justin Timberlake on the way and some Calvin Harris and Jazzy. But right now, time for some local music from a band from Derry, Londonderry. They're brilliant, by the way. I don't know if you've heard them. They're called The Vain Group. You're going to like this track. I really do think so. This is called Atmosphere and it plays right here on Q Radio.

0: and your throwbacks. 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Now, you know that feeling, right, when you can't stop thinking about someone? You get that kind of little rush. You know that rush every time they walk into the room? Well, Ed Sheeran turned that feeling into a massive pop hit. I'm going to play that for you next, right here on Q Radio. Q.
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That is Bruno Mars and I Just Might. Your hits and your throwbacks right here on Q Radio. 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She is right off the scale. Her name is Ash. You're going to love it. It's called Stop the Wedding. 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

That's Ella Langley and Choosing Texas. It is Q Radio, your hits and your throwbacks. On the way, the weekend, we've got some Shakira as well. But right now, love these guys. Going to be in Belfast this year. Here are the script. This is Superheroes playing right here on Q Radio.

0: It's your throwbacks. It is Q Radio. Right, time to get the energy levels up. Yeah, the next track I play you takes us way back to the late 90s, and it is guaranteed to put a little bit of a bounce into your Sunday night. Yes, Basement Jax is on the way with an absolute banger next here on Q Radio.
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Sabrina Carpenter and Espresso. Your hits and your throwbacks. This is Q Radio. Gonna play the Pussycat Dolls and some Ambo after this. Some brand new music from a local artist. And my goodness, is he talented. He really is. Oren Murphy is back with a brand new single. I think you're gonna like it. Really loved up, really slow, really melodic. But honestly, you're gonna love it. It's perfect for a Sunday night. This is called My Vow, and it plays right now on Q Radio.

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0: That is Amble and Last Rites, your hits and your throwbacks at SQ Radio. Right, on the way, I'm going to play you a track, right, which, oh, by the way, this guy that I'm going to play the track from just announced that he's playing Croke Park next year. That should give it away. Two nights, it'll probably sell out in seconds. And we're going to bring a little bit of sunshine into song form with the track I've chosen tonight. Harry Styles gave us a ridiculously catchy tune that somehow makes you feel like summer, no matter what the weather is doing outside. Yeah, but that miserable weather, it still makes you feel summery. I'm going to play Watermelon Sugar after these here on Q Radio. Q.
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Alex Warren and Fever Dream. It is your hits and your throwbacks. Now, I don't know if you've seen the new Spider-Man movie yet, but I have. My daughter, Amy, was loving it. She said, can we watch it? Yes, we can. We can. And it was so emotional. Honestly, I wouldn't watch it without, you know, being prepared to cry a little bit, if you get my drift. But it is such a good movie. And in that movie, the next song is in the soundtrack. And what a track it is. They brought us the track Dracula earlier on this year, kind of the end of last year, and they're back. It's such a good track. This is Tame Impala and a track called Loser. And no, they didn't write it for me. No. Aya's replay on the way. And some Jason Derulo as well.

Yeah, my iPod suck and replay, or it could be one of those brand new Apple phones. You know, the Duo with the fulls of £2,000 for a phone, and are you having a laugh? Honestly, anyway, don't get me started. Right, Georgia Taggart's coming up after news at 10 tonight.

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birthday. That is Boston. Just before that, we had David Guetta and Sia and Titanium kicking off this first hour of the show. Georgia here with you. It is Q Radio, your home of hits and throwbacks. I am looking after things right up until midnight. And firstly, a big thank you to Olga, the lovely Olga. She'll be back to same time next week at 6 o'clock. Okay, we have Ariana Grande on the way. But first, let's do this from Amy McDonald. Here is This Is Life.

0: up, picking it up, loving I'm living, so we turning up. Yeah, we turning it up.
1: Your hits, your throwbacks, that is Ariana Grande and No Tears Left to Cry on Q. She has been on tour recently, and have you seen the viral clips of her? She is hitting some notes on that tour. Her voice is honestly unbelievable. A modern day Mariah Carey. And if you don't know what I'm talking about, head over to TikTok or any social media really. Type in Ariana Grande tour vocals and you will see what I'm talking about. She blew me away, put it that way. We have a throwback on the way, throwing it all the way back to 1994, a proper 90s dance throwback.
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love this track. Such a feel-good one. On a Sunday night. Happy Sunday, by the way. It's Q Radio, and it is Georgia here with you, keeping you company right up until midnight. And I hope you've had a lovely weekend, however you have spent your time. Maybe you had a chilled one in, maybe you hit the club, went for some lunch, some dinner, whatever you got up to, I hope you had a good one at that. And I done something really exciting this weekend. I started packing because I am going to Mykonos, Greece next week, and I cannot wait. The excitement is real. And yeah, I had so much fun packing all my new outfits. You'll get it if you get it. That feeling of packing new outfits, honestly, gives me so much serotonin. But yeah, I hope you had a lovely weekend. Gracie Abrams is on the way, but first let's do this from an artist who I have heard is cooking us up some new music. And about time, Rihanna.

Gracie Abrams and That's So True on Q Radio, your home of hits and throwbacks. And that one is taking us up to just after 10:30. Georgia here with you, keeping you company right up until midnight. And I was saying earlier in the show that this weekend I'd done something so fun, and that was packing my suitcase for Greece and Mykonos next week. And if you are a girly pop like me, you will know just how much serotonin and dopamine packing a suitcase with all your new outfits, toiletries, hair stuff, just knowing you're going to be strutting the streets of your holiday, in my case, Mykonos, feeling good. And yeah, oh, I cannot wait for next week. Fun is on the way with We Are Young, but first let's do this, a proper throwback from Jamelia. It's Superstar on Q.

0: fun. That is We Are Young on Q, and that is exactly how it makes you feel, young. Taylor Swift is on the way next for all you Swifties. Don't go anywhere.
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I'm not gonna lie, this track brings me back to being 18 in the club, hitting it low, low, low, low. I love that track, Floretta and Low on Cue. It is Georgia here with you, and I've got your national news headlines on the way at 11. But make sure to stick around after 11. We have the Queen of Vocals bringing us into the next hour, Christina Aguilera. So don't miss out on that one. But first, let's do this from another Queen, Queen B. It's If I Were a Boy on Cue.

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Olivia Rodrigo and Stupid Song. And just before that, we had Christina Aguilera, Pink, and Lil Kim with Lady Marmalade bringing us into this next hour. It is Q Radio, your home of hits and throwbacks. Georgia here with you, looking after things right up until midnight. And I've got more of your biggest hits and throwbacks on the way right up until then. We have a remix coming up by Luke Holmes of Tracy Chapman's 1988 track Fast Car. We have some Justin Bieber and Boyzone. But first, let's do this. Turn it up.

0: He was definitely groveling to someone, at least in someone's bad books, during the making of this track, and that's for sure. Justin Bieber and Sorry on Q. That one is taking us up to just after 20 past 11. Georgia here with you, keeping you company right up until midnight. And on the way next, I have a track to play for you from Boyzone. And the track was actually supposed to be made for the Mr. Bean movie. Thank you.
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Anne-Marie and Shania Twain. That is Unhealthy on Q Radio. Okay, it is your home of hits and throwbacks, and we have more on the way. We have a viral track from Alola Young, the one she is most known for, Messy. It's coming up. Also a track from a band who were the first ever band to win the X Factor. But first, let's do this from the icon herself. It's Kylie Minogue and...

Lola Young and her very viral track Messy on Q Radio. And a track that will never get old in my eyes. I love that one. Passenger is on the way, and we also have a huge collaboration from Lady Gaga and Bruno Mars. But first, this from a band who were the first ever band to win the X Factor, Little Mix, and shout out to my ex.

0: You're missing home. Only know you love her when you let her go. And you let her go.
1: A gorgeous track on your Sunday night. That is Passenger and Let Her Go on Q. That one is taking us up to 9:45. Georgia here with you. And if you have tuned in from the house, the car, the gym, maybe even work, wherever this evening, thank you so much for keeping me company and, yeah, letting me soundtrack your Sunday night. We have Lady Gaga on the way and Bruno Mars, so don't go anywhere. It's your home of hits and throwbacks.
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song I cannot get enough of at the moment. Those vocals, Sienna Spiro, and Great Expectation on Q. And yes, this is my current favourite song. I am a huge fan of Sienna Spiro, and I believe she is just getting started in her career, and she is going huge places in the music industry. Watch this space. Okay, Georgia here with you. It is Q Radio, and that is all I've got time for. Come and join me for a brand new hour of 10 at 10 tomorrow night. And don't forget to tune in with Connor, Andrew and Amy tomorrow morning from 6 o'clock. As always, with all the crack and giggles, you know the score. Until then, though, we have got Q right through the night. And I'm going to leave you actually with one last track. And it is this one from pop sensation Zara Larsson. Another one of my favourites, all the queens. Here she is, A Midnight Sun on Q Radio.

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7: And now, the weather.
8: Outside, gloomy skies, a persistent drizzle, and a chilly wind blowing from the west, north, east and south. But inside, temperatures of toasty warm with a high chance of plush rugs, soft lighting and snuggly throws. 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

0: 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And this is the sound of its minty bubbles. 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